We've been meeting here every day. And since this is our last day together, I want to hold you just one more time. When you turn and walk away, don't look back. I want to remember you just like this. Let's just

She wants to play with the toys a while. And school's out early, and soon we'll be learning. And the lesson today is